0: 102.5. Coming up this hour with Elena and Chris Young.
1: I Didn't Come Here to Leave is the title track of the record.
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0: State's number one for country, Kix 102.5. It's Backstage Country. We got Chris Young here this week, all week long. So we get to talk about all the things.
1: Man.
0: And one of the things that we got to talk about, because it just happened, the deluxe version of I Didn't Come Here to Leave. It just dropped on Friday. You know, whenever artists put out a deluxe album, I'm kind of curious about the thought process behind it. Like, is it because that era didn't feel quite complete without these three songs? Like, what? Tell me your thought process behind it.
1: I think now, especially with just how fast the music industry moves, there's no law that says you can't just keep releasing stuff. But I just wanted to add to, even though, you know, I Didn't Come Here to Leave is the title track, the record, it's the new single. I also don't feel like there's any sort of, you know, reason I can't have multiple songs out at one time. I think you see it more and more often as of late. Yeah. And being able to just give people more music, I think, is always fun.
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18: Hot, humid weather expected heading into Wednesday. A few showers and thunderstorms around tonight. Some of these could be on the strong and gusty side, although near 70. Sunny and very hot Wednesday, 90 for the high. Heat index levels could approach 100. And then maybe a few strong or severe storms possible Wednesday evening and Wednesday night. I'm meteorologist Mark Thibodeau.

walk the dog. But she can play the four states number one for country. In this case, one out of three ain't bad. Just enable the Kick skill and ask Alexa to play Kick.

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1: I'm Elena. We got Chris Young hosting this week on Backstage Country. And Chris, I want to play another one of your songs right now, Young Love and Saturday Nights. Obviously, this is the song that gave David Bowie his first number one song in country, which is it's just such a cool line. Do you think if he was still with us, would he have come to the number one party?
2: I don't know. You know, I can't speak to that. But the one thing that made me want to cut this song is the family, the estate, like everybody, like was actively pursuing this song being cut. And they said they were proud of it. So I just hope he is.
1: Yeah, I'm sure he is. I mean, this song did some incredible things and continues to. I mean, it lives on for sure. Did you end up like creating a relationship with his family, his estate?
2: I tried to stay out of the middle of that because I was like, it's so tough, you know, when something is somebody's art and, you know, they're not with us anymore.
1: Yeah.
2: To release something that's derivative of that, but is also giving honor to it, hopefully. Hopefully that's how everybody viewed that, but it's one of my favorite songs to play. People hear that, you know, that signature guitar riff at the top of that song and everybody loses it. And to be able to create something hopefully he would have been proud of.
1: I'm sure. And it sounds like, I mean, the people that represent him.
2: I didn't write this song. Like, this is a song that got sent to me and I was just like, that's awesome.
1: Yeah.
2: It's like, this is something everybody needs and probably hopefully wants to hear, and then ended up, you know, being a number one. So
1: how did the writers react to the news that the estate and the family loved it?
2: Well, again, I hope everybody loved it. That is what I was told.
1: Yeah.
2: But again, I can't put words into anybody's mouth on how they felt about it. I just heard that everybody was happy with it. And then obviously that song going number one, I think is a really, really cool thing.
1: Mm-hmm. Do you feel a different connection with him now, like having done this song?
2: I mean, you gotta love his music.
1: Yeah.
2: You know, it's interesting because I've had people feel both ways. Feel like, oh man, I hate when this gets done to music that was pre-existing. And I've had people say the exact opposite, where they're like, oh my god, this opened up this catalog to a whole new generation of
1: totally.
2: People. So I tend to skew on the positive side. Don't feed the trolls.
1: Yeah, well, no.
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6: We love you, Randy. 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
2: 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It's Elena, and we have got Chris Young here as our host this week. It's been awesome.
3: 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I'm ready for a brand new hour of your favorite country hits and so much more coming up on Backstage Country.

0: 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Coming up this hour with Elena and Chris Young.
1: Well, if there is a game that we need to be open super early for, then yes.
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1: It's Backstage Country. I'm Elena. Listen to that. That's a bar owner sigh if I've ever heard one. Chris Young is here. And I do want to talk about the bar that is on the way right down the street from us in Nashville. Famous Friends, it's on the way. I'm so excited for you. Congratulations first, because that's a huge accomplishment.
2: Thank you.
1: But this spot, you know, it's not where a lot of people that aren't from Nashville would know about. Like, it's not on Broadway. It's a little bit down on Demumbrian Hill, which is a place that's like been a little bit more local. It's becoming, you know, a little, people are making their way there, but
2: I refuse to ever call it Demumbrian Hill.
1: Really? Wait, why?
2: That is Midtown.
1: Midtown. I mean,
2: The
1: sign is like on your building that says Demumbrian Hill.
2: Yes.
1: Are you going to petition to change it?
2: Maybe. Maybe you already have.
1: Oh, have you?
2: We'll see.
1: Okay, I'm going to keep a lookout on that. But okay, this is, it's on Demumbrian. It is in Midtown. And it's like the first building that really like welcomes you to that area of town. And a street that I know you're very familiar with, I'm very familiar with. And I used to live across the street, so like I know those venues very well. But that one, it's not as big. We kind of talked earlier about how it doesn't fit as many people. So was that like super intentional for you? Did you want it to be more intimate?
2: Yeah, I wanted it to be its own thing. We're going to do stuff like, you know, obviously there's a lot of people that come to Nashville from Europe. A lot of country music fans from the UK and that area, they love soccer.
1: Mm-hmm.
2: Football.
1: Yep.
2: And I cannot count on both hands enough times that I've overheard people being like, hey, is the Manchester United game on? And they're like, no, so we're going to actively do that.
1: Are you going to be open super early when the games are?
2: Well, if there is a game that we need to be open super early for, then yes.
1: Ooh, so, okay.
2: But we're going to do that. We're also going to do a thing on Tuesdays called Spill the Tea Tuesday. So the way that the bar is set up, they call it shotgun style. It's sort of like what Tootsie's on the bottom floor was.
1: Too long, know? Yeah.
2: So the bar, if you look at it, is sort of split where there's high tops and seats in the front, and then in the back is the main bar with seats at the bar. So on Tuesdays, we may or may not be playing what I affectionately refer to as like trash TV shows for the ladies. And then the
1: that's
2: sports
1: what
2: up
1: I was
2: front
1: hoping you
2: guys.
1: Were getting at.
2: And so we may or may not do that. And then, you know, the front is the drop off your boyfriend or husband area.
1: Husband, boyfriend, daycare.
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18: Hot, humid weather expected heading into Wednesday. A few showers and thunderstorms around tonight. Some of these could be on the strong and gusty side, alone near 70. Sunny and very hot Wednesday, 90 for the high. Heat index levels could approach 100. And then maybe a few strong or severe storms possible Wednesday evening and Wednesday night. I'm meteorologist Mark Thibodeau.

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1: It's Cy Albright here in the KZRG 24-hour storm center with another update for you on this severe thunderstorm warning in Cherokee County. Still getting calls and getting views of rotating wall clouds with this storm near the Columbus, Kansas area. Nothing that's of concern, just enough to make the National Weather Service issue some sort of tornado warning, but it's very weak rotation, but still it's a low-level cloud that you can see if you're in Joplin. Actually, take a look at the KZRG eye in the sky. You can actually get a good view of the sunset and of this storm as we start to get some rain in the Joplin metro. But again, severe thunderstorm warning, up to 50-mile-per-hour wind gusts and hail of quarter to nickel size being reported with a storm between Scammon, Columbus, and Crestline, headed southeast 15 miles per hour, just creeping along at this time towards the Highway 69 corridor. Crestline, though, you'd be in the path of where the brunt of the storm is going to be. But again, we're really just watching reports of low-level rotation, possible wall cloud. We got a lot of chasers and media people over in that area, but we are just going to keep an eye on it. So rotating wall cloud between Columbus, Crestline, and Scammon, that general area, and it's headed southeast. So it's just something Joplin Metro needs to watch at this time. It looks like if there were any rotation, it would be right north of Highway 69, Highway 160 there, just northwest of Crestline, headed towards Crestline, and then headed southeast. So Riverton, Galena, the Lowell areas, you'd be in the path as well, the west side of Joplin. That's the main concern here with this slow-moving, a severe thunderstorm warning. Again, it's not tornado-warned. It doesn't have a tornado possible tag on it at this time, but we're in constant contact with the National Weather Service about it. We got tower cam on it, little low-level rotation being picked up with drone footage as well. So it's just going to be something we need to watch. Just be weather aware here. We'll keep you up to date. We'll keep doing some radio updates as well. And again, go to the KZRG Eye in the Sky. Search that. Google it. You can find our live camera view of it. We got our camera pointed to the northwest. You get a clear view of that in the sunset. It's a quite the nice view there on the KZRG Eye in the Sky. But again, severe thunderstorm warning, up to 50-mile-per-hour wind gusts and a quarter to nickel-size hail has been reported with a storm as it creeps southeast still at about 15 miles per hour. So we got plenty of time to watch it in the Joplin Metro. We've got to just watch it radar scan by radar scan and watch it by the tower cam to see what it does. But some rain getting into the metro. Get you back to regular programming here, but we'll be back and forth with updates as a severe thunderstorm warning does creep towards the Joplin Metro at this time. So let's just be weather aware. Keep it tuned to the stations of Zimmer Marketing. I'm Cy Albright reporting live from the KZRG 24-hour storm sensor.
0: 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Yeah!
2: It's Backstage Country. I'm Elena. Chris Young is your host this week. And Chris, we have been able to get nostalgic a lot this week because, you know, your career longevity is incredible and something that's really hard to come by these days. You know, you've been around for over two decades and there's people that, you know, are listening right now that don't know a world of country music without Chris Young. And you've gone through so many changes. What today, how would you say that your definition of success has changed since, let's say, when you won Nashville's Star 20 years ago?
3: Which a lot of people don't even remember I was on that show, which is wild.
2: So crazy.
3: Yeah. I would say for me, I don't know that there is categorically a definition of success because you're always moving the goalpost, right?
2: Exactly.
3: Everybody has a five-year plan until they get done with the first 5 years and they're like, oh, I need another one.
2: Mm-hmm.
3: You know, I think it's just me trying to make the best music that I can and not forgetting the little things because, you know, once you've had a number one, you're like, okay, now I want another one,
2: yeah.
3: Another number one, or a bigger number one. Oh, I sold, you know, 2 million copies of this. Now I want to sell 4 million copies. And then once you've done 4 million copies, then you're like, oh, now I got to sell 6 million copies.
2: Yeah.
3: And sometimes you miss the forest for the trees a little bit when you get into that,
2: yeah,
3: you know, mm-hmm. thinking style, I guess. There's probably a more eloquent way to put that, but you really do need to look at every moment and just be like, man, this was cool. This didn't have to be the biggest thing that I ever did.
2: Like,
3: it just had to be really enjoy the moment.
2: Yeah.
3: And enjoy, you know, one person coming up going, this is my favorite song. And that was when I first got started. I can't count how many interviews that I said this in, but my goal was always and only to have one person somewhere be like, that was my favorite song.
2: You've done that many a times at this point.
3: Well, we get lost in comment sections entirely too much.
2: Well, yeah,
3: lately.
2: Gets the best of us.
3: It's really easy to see all the negatives, but, yeah. You know, it's sort of like when you start out as an artist. You might have 85 no's. All you need is one yes.
2: Mm-hmm.
3: That's it.
2: Yep. What would you say right now that... because that goalpost continues to move and will always continue to move. And I love what you're saying about like not having to chase that all the time, sitting in your moments. What is the last time that you really sat in a moment and appreciated what was going on?
3: Listening to mixes on this record.
2: Yeah.
3: Yeah. I had one night where I was just like, I want to go through all this one more time and just listen to everything and not listen for, you know, is this the correct guitar pass off of chorus two that I liked?
2: Not producer brain.
3: Yeah, just turn my brain off and just listen to my record and enjoy it instead of trying to nitpick it.
2: Yeah.
3: Yeah.
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1: Sign off right back at it again in the KZRT 24-hour storm sensor. Another update for you on the severe thunderstorm warning in Cherokee County, which it looks like actually they just allowed to expire. It expired at 8:45. No warnings have been issued since. The latest radar trends, the National Weather Service in Springfield says, showing a decrease in the strength on this storm. So that's good news. Great news, actually. But we've got a lot of little videos and footage from people showing these low-level rotating clouds. And they actually did right before that warning expired. They added the tornado possible tag to it there in Cherokee County as it creeps southeast right near Crestline at this time. That's where the brunt of the storm is. But as I mentioned, it's slightly weaker than it was just a couple of radar scans ago. At least the hail core is. There's still a little bit of a low-level rotation between Crestline and Columbus moving southeast towards the Riverton and Galena areas there, the Highway 69 corridor, especially north of Riverton, between there and Crestline. But at least some good news. Warnings expired. No extension just yet. Kind of waiting on the National Weather Service to let us know what they think. Because, of course, Jasper County is in the path of this storm next. They kind of flared up. We expected them to flare up just a bit. Wasn't sure how long they were going to maintain their strengths. But right now, just seeing a little bit of low-level rotation with the storm. But no warning, no extension just yet. We'll stay with you here on air just to see what the National Weather Service does. We're waiting on a text back from them to see what they are. But a weakening trend is noted. We knew as the sun was going to set, we'd lose that daytime heating. But we're also kind of seeing some wind shear, some other, the winds moving into directions that are not favorable to keep this storm alive, essentially. So it may actually spare the rest of us from any type of severe storm. That's still going to be strong. It may, you know, still continue to put little hail out, 50-mile-an-hour wind gusts with it as it goes over Crestline right now, and still some low-level scary-looking clouds, scud, as we call it, headed towards the northern edge of Riverton and Galena. But for now, hey, no warning on this storm right now. National Weather Service in Springfield, again, we're in the chat waiting on their response, seeing if they're going to extend this warning out. But we've got video from Baxter Springs firefighters. We've got our tower cam on it, KZRG Eye in the Sky. We've got some drone footage of these low-level rotating clouds that are trying to go. There's just not a lot of wind shear. Wind shear is winds changing with height in the atmosphere above your head. Of course, they start moving in different directions. That's when you get tornadoes. There's just not a lot of wind shear today. So that's the good news. A lot of instability, just not a lot of wind shear. National Weather Service, here's another good news. No extension planned on this warning at this time. Just now from the National Weather Service in Springfield. So, hey, no warning right now. Just a little strong storm pushing towards the northern edge of Riverton, northwestern edge of Galena, moving southeast about 15 miles per hour. Still might see some low-level rotation. But, hey, if you're wanting to see a good view of the storm, we just had a nice sunset go through the middle of it on the KZRG Eye in the Sky, which you can always watch.

0: extension plan for this storm, just some low-level rotation in and around Crestline, between Crestline and Columbus there on Highway 69 and 160 there as it heads southeast. So for now, I'm going to let you get back to your regular programming, but tell everybody you know, no warning extension planned at this time by the National Weather Service, but you still may see some low-level, scary-looking clouds, but the loss of daytime heating has kind of weakened this storm. So we can get on with our night for now. If something changes, which it could, we just want to make sure we are weather aware still. I know tomorrow as well, especially along the north of I-44, there's going to be a slight risk of severe weather. There could be a tornado outbreak near Illinois, Indiana, and parts of Ohio. And we're going to be on the tail end of these storms. So it's just something we're in the slight risk tomorrow. I think our threat's pretty low, but we just want to be weather aware. We're in mid-June. Usually the end of our severe weather season's already past us, but this year's been kind of weird when it comes to timing of the severe weather. So National Weather Service is typing once again in the chat. I want to see what they say here before I actually let you go. But if you do have, just moments after they said they weren't going to plan a new warning, they said the storm has pulsed up again. They're issuing a new warning for Cherokee County here in just a moment, keeping the tornado possible tag on it. So, hey, we all just jinxed it, and we are getting a new warning here for Cherokee County, but they did not mention Jasper County at this time. And I want you to remember, the city of Joplin did change its policy to where if there's a severe thunderstorm warning with a tornado possible tag on it, they are going to go ahead and sound the sirens. Again, this storm's not going to have Jasper County in the warning at this time. It's just Cherokee County. With those severe thunderstorm warning, if you're in Cherokee County, just getting this alert on your phone. Severe thunderstorm located right over Crestline-ish, between Crestline and Columbus, moving southeast at 15 miles per hour. Excuse me, that's a snail's pace. But a quarter-size hail is being seen with this storm, and a 50 mile per hour wind gust and that low level rotation could drop some sort of little brief tornado, but a really good pulse up right there on the west edge of Crestline between Columbus and Crestline. Hope you're not driving between there near Northeast 60th and Northeast 50th streets, because that's where the brunt of the storm is. Again, just creeping southeast. You know, we jinxed it 2 minutes ago, said there was no warning. Now there is a new warning, Cherokee County. But I do want to remember, if this does keep its strength and get into Jasper County, the city of Joplin changed their policy. They do sound the sirens when there's a severe warning with tornado possible tag on it. And I'm watching the new video from Baxter Springs Fire Department. There's some pretty wicked looking low level rotation. These clouds do look pretty scary, I'm going to be honest with you, but there's nothing touching the ground at this time because the wind shear is just simply not there. So I'm kind of rambling on a bit, but I just want to make sure you've got all the information you need to make sure you are feeling safe tonight. This is a severe thunderstorm warning, Cherokee County, right over the Crestline area between Crestline and Columbus, moving southeast. So northern edge of Riverton, northern edge of Galena, you're in the path of the slow moving storm at this time, 15 miles per hour. So Highway 69 between Riverton and Crestline, going to be in the path of it. Mesa Road there, old Highway 96 near Crestline. Really the areas we're concerned about for quarter-size hail and looking at some low-level rotations, some scary-looking clouds. I will actually let you guys get back to regular programming for now, but if this gets extended into Jasper County, we will for sure let you know about it. You will hear the sirens. Again, if it's a severe warning with tornado possible tag, the city of Joplin now sounds the sirens. So just want you to make sure you are aware of that. That city policy went into effect here, a few weeks ago. So just be aware of that, but we'll get you back to the regular programming on the stations of Zimmer Marketing. Probably talk to you here in a few minutes again, but for now, Ty Albright reporting live from the KZRG 24-hour storm center.
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1: Well, here we are again, Cy Albright, the KZRG 24-hour storm center. Tornado warning issued in Cherokee County for the storm that we've been talking about. And this is now rotation that the National Weather Service believes is strong enough to issue a tornado warning. It is just to the southwest of Crestline at this time as we continue to see it creep to the southeast at about 15 miles per hour. So Riverton, Galena, you're in this tornado warn storm. I want to make people aware in Galena and Riverton, right in the city limits there. This storm is moving very slowly, so you do have time to pack up things and get to your shelter, but you do need some sure. You still have time to get into your shelter. But right now, tornado warning in southeastern Cherokee County. This includes Crestline, this area of rotation right to the southwest of Crestline, headed for Highway 69 north of Riverton. Also to the northwest of Galena, going to be in the path of this storm. And then it's all just Cherokee County right now. So I want to make sure people in Joplin, people in Jasper County are aware that this storm is currently still just in Cherokee County. But the rotation has ticked up. We've seen enough videos of low-level rotating clouds that the National Weather Service believes this storm could drop some sort of tornado at some time. Again, severe thunderstorm that's capable of producing a tornado located near the Crestline area, southwest of Crestline, right over, going right towards Highway 69 there in the Crestline area, moving southeast. Especially the northern people in Riverton and Galena especially need to get in their shelter. But then if you live on the northern edge, kind of in the rural parts of Cherokee County there, you really need to get taken shelter at this time. But again, 15 miles an hour, it's a slow moving storm. I'm not going to make you panic. I want you to rush to your shelter, your basement, your interior closet away from windows. But you still got time if you're in Riverton and Galena. So just take a breath. Make sure you are, going too fast. You got time to get into that storm shelter. But it's a storm that could produce some sort of a tornado. Of course, you don't want to be in a mobile home. If you can get out of that and get somewhere safe, that's just not a great place to be, because mobile homes just simply don't stand a chance with most tornadoes, even the weakest of ones. But again, tornado warning southeastern Cherokee County. This includes Crestline area rotation right there. Over the Crestline area is moving southeast at about 15 miles per hour at this time. So we're coming up on 9 o'clock here, the KZRG 24-hour storm center. Ty Albright here, keeping an eye on the storm. National Weather Service in Springfield says that the rotation looks a little better on the last ones. They've issued this small tornado warning. They're really not confident. Here's some good news. They're not confident how long it will last. They're asking that you just please, though, take the tornado warning seriously. It's looking like an area south of Crestline, headed for the northern edges of Riverton and Galena, the Empire area there north of Galena. But we got our tower cam on it. We've got several eyes on this storm. We've got several first responders in that area keeping us up to date as well. But again, as it's 9 o'clock on this, what is today, Tuesday evening, you need to be weather aware. Of course, it's mid-June, kind of out of that peak severe weather season. But still, we knew we had a marginal threat today. We weren't in a tornado risk today, but it just shows that when there's enough instability in the atmosphere and just enough wind shear, these little tiny rotating storms can get going. So again, tornado warning, southeast Cherokee County, southeast Kansas, moving 15 miles per hour, creeping towards the northern edges of Riverton and Galena. Again, we've got some scary looking clouds, some scud, as we'd like to call it, low level rotation. That's what's prompted this. The National Weather Service still is not very confident in just how long it's going to last, but we are going to respect the tornado warning polygon, and we're going to get in our shelters if you're in Riverton and in Galena, really in between Riverton, Galena, and Crestline. That's the area that I am most not overly concerned about, but concerned enough that you need to take shelter. And of course, National Weather Service, we're going to defer to what they've got for us as well. So the storm is trying to produce a little tornado. It's a severe thunderstorm capable of producing a tornado. It's not shown much in the way of rotation just yet, but at least putting something on the ground, but it's still rotating in the low levels enough that it could put a little twister on the ground in southeast Cherokee County. So again, please take this warning seriously if you are in the Riverton and Galena areas and Crestline. I want to take a look at the latest radar scan here. Actually, it looks like it's still right over that Highway 69 corridor, because 15 miles per hour, that is very, very slow for one of these storms. But it is creeping towards the southeast. So northern edges of Riverton, northern edges of Galena, right there, that Empire area, that's who's in the path of this low-level rotation. Tornado warnings. Got some small hail in there as well. A little bit of lightning, at least from our tower can, the KZRG eye in the sky, not seeing all that much in the way of rotation or lightning, excuse me. So the storm's just kind of pulsing up and down. It's not all that super strong. The wind shear, the wind's changing, the direction's not all that impressive, but still going to respect the National Weather Service and their ability to forecast. Tornado warning, Southeast Cherokee County, moving southeast at 15 miles per hour. Riverton, Galena, Crestline, take shelter. Areas of rotation just to the south of Crestline, right there over Highway 69. Creeping to the southeast. You're listening to live severe weather coverage. Ty Albright and KZRG 24-hour storm center. A little bit of a light rain falling in Joplin at this time. We got a heck of a view of this storm on the KZRG Eye in the Sky. So just simply search KZRG Eye in the Sky. You can find that. You can watch our camera fly from our tower just next to the beautiful Food for Less parking lot 24/7. A great way to, keep your eye on the storm when they are rolling in. Coming up on 9:04 here in the KZRT Storm Center. Tornado warning, Southeast Cherokee County. Moving southeast at about 15 miles per hour. Crestline, you are just to the north of this rotation. Kind of on Highway 69 there, as you know, the speed limit. We're all going from Galena, Riverton to Pittsburgh. The speed limit changes there right near Crestline. That's where the area of rotation is. And it's headed to the southeast. So Messer Road there, north of Galena, northeast of Riverton. Those are places, if you live in that part of Cherokee County, I just want you to be aware that you are kind of in this path of rotation at this time. So again, we'll continue to follow this tornado warning storm. We'll get the latest from the National Weather Service here in just a moment. They are not exactly confident how long this storm is going to continue to produce, or at least be able to produce, but it is sure looking wicked on some of the cameras and some of the pictures that I am seeing at this time in the KZRG 24-hour storm center. So again, tornado warning, Cherokee County. Here's what I want you to do if you're in Riverton and if you are in Galena. You need to take shelter. You need to put yourself in a basement or some sort of hallway closet, interior closet, somewhere that's going to put as many outside walls between you and the outside world as possible. Again, it's really weak rotation. If you're in Riverton, if you're in Galena, it's moving so slow that you have time still to get to your shelter and make sure that you are being extra safe tonight. Because even though the low-level rotation is weak, we still got to respect that tornado warning polygon from the National Weather Service. And we're seeing some crazy-looking clouds come out of that area on Highway 69 just to the south of Crestline at this time. So give me just a second. We'll continue our live coverage here on the stations of Zimmer Marketing.
2: We are in the KZRG 24-hour storm center, though, and we are continuing to watch these storms pile in to extreme southeastern Cherokee County at this time. So what we're really seeing is a lot of low-level, scary-looking clouds, essentially. We really want to make sure that you are still, though, in your safe place tonight in Riverton and in Galena and in, let's say, the northern edge of Lowell, I guess, but some of those rural parts of Cherokee County. The storm's just kind of pulsing up and down a little bit. It's really hard to get a read on it because it's kind of in this area. Again, I talk about this little radar hole all the time, but right now we are still seeing that area of rotation just to the south of Crestline, moving southeast in an area north of Galena into Empire. From the Springfield radar, if I'm in a Riverton, it may just skirt to the north-northeast of Riverton, but I'm still taking shelter. Riverton, you're taking shelter. If I'm in Empire, if I'm in the northern edge of Galena especially, those are the places that I really want to keep an eye on because I think that's kind of where this 15-mile-per-hour storm track is going to head towards. I think it's, excuse me, I think those are the areas that really need to make sure they're in their storm shelters at this time. Even if it's not something that's producing on the ground at this time, excuse me. It can produce a tornado at any given moment. Jasper, some good news here. Joplin, if you're in Joplin, if you're in Jasper County, listen up. National Weather Service says unless something changes significantly with this storm, we will not be issuing further east. Cherokee County, they are waiting to make sure this storm's not going to try again before they completely cancel the warning. So good news for Joplin, good news for Jasper County, good news for the Carl Junction area, especially where the storm might track. It looks like they have no plans to extend it further east. But the thing is, that's kind of what they said a few minutes before they didn't extend that warning the last time. Excuse me. So that's just something we need to keep an eye on because this storm is pulsing up and down. Area of rotation is pretty broad right now over Highway 69, just south of Crestline, moving southeast into that area of Messer Road, northwest of Galena. Moving sort of towards the Empire area, but it's not looking as impressive as it just was. So, good news on that end. And, of course, the good news from the National Weather Service in Springfield. They are not going to issue any, at least a tornado warning. They're not going to issue further east towards Joplin unless something changes significantly, or the wording they used. If you're in Cherokee County still, Riverton and Galena, still just kind of be at least near your shelter, in your shelter, but they're waiting to make sure that this storm is not going to try to spin up again before they completely cancel the warning. So this is some good wording. This is some positive wording from the National Weather Service in Springfield regarding this storm. And I just want you to be up to date with every second of information that we can give you. In the KZRG 24-hour storm center, we got a view from the Tulsa radar. Really no rotation you can see there. And taking a look from the Springfield radar, the rotation's pretty broad there on the northern edge of Riverton. Really, Messer Road near Highway 69, southeast Messer Road near Spring River, kind of in that area where north of Empire and Galena, a little Badger area. That's really where this broad rotation is. But the storm does keep trying to cycle up and up and over and over. It's a rotating wall cloud. The National Weather Service in Springfield still watching it second by second. We got a good view of it. KZRG 24-hour storm sensor eye in the sky. But just watching it overall, the storm has gotten significantly smaller. The hail core in the storm is also getting less impressive than it was just moments ago. That's not going to stop us from continuing to talk about it and interrupt your Tuesday night with these storms. So we want to make sure everybody's weather aware tonight in the KZRG 24-hour storm center. Ty Albright, live 910. National Weather Service asking for some flooding reports. Could be some flooding north and east of Columbus. Possibly 2 inches of rain has fallen there. So, again, we've talked about it a lot with our severe weather coverage the last several times. Flash flooding is a big old problem here in the area simply because of how saturated the ground is right now. So, please turn around. Don't drown. Still, though, tornado warning. Sirens probably still going off in Cherokee County. But this warning's got another 20 minutes is what it expires in. But the National Weather Service in Springfield says they don't plan to keep issuing it further east unless something changes significantly. So good news. Good news for Joplinites, people on the western edge of Carl Junction, even like in the Bell Center, Central City, Belleville areas. Those are the areas, I think, even towards maybe Wildwood Ranch, that would be in the path in Jasper County and Newton County. But right now they don't have plans to extend it. The storm is just radar indicated, severe thunderstorm capable of producing a tornado still being reported. Area of rotation's pretty broad. It's not as impressive as it was. So that's good news. Great news, actually. The hail core has gotten significantly smaller as well. Not seeing really any purples in the radar signatures. When you see some of the purple areas, you start to think there's some good hail coming down, but that has weakened in the last radar scan, and the rotation has broadened out just a bit. So we lost the daytime heating. Sun's gone down. It's almost the longest day of the year coming up here in the summer solstice. But, you know, 9 o'clock, you lose that daytime heating and the storm's going to start to weaken here. And we just weren't sure it had enough low-level shear to begin with today. We had a lot of instability, but we just weren't sure if the winds were changing direction with height in the atmosphere to produce some sort of a rotating storm. But hey, here we are, 9:12 on this Tuesday night. Tornado warning, Southeast Cherokee County continues. National Weather Service in Springfield, though, says unless something changes big time, they do not plan to issue it any further east. Now, Cherokee County, again, they are still making sure that it's not going to pulse up again because we got caught off guard a little bit. They said it, 2 minutes time frame, it pulsed up just enough for them to say, hey, we need to reissue this severe thunderstorm warning with tornado possible tag. Then they turned it into a tornado warning. So we will see if they end up issuing severe thunderstorm warning for Jasper County at all. It's more likely that's what gets issued, but the storm, again, is trying to weaken just a little bit. So we'll keep an eye on it, though. Tornado warning continues, Southeast Cherokee County. Not much chatter in the way of the National Weather Service in Springfield. But if you've got any pictures of it, I don't want you going out there, putting yourself in danger. But if you've got any pictures of this rotating wall cloud that you've got, put them on our KZRG Facebook page. Text us. Send it in. We really want to see that because, we love getting pictures from you guys. We love getting feedback showing that you guys are also weather aware. And I know I've seen some drone footage of this storm and it was pretty crazy looking, a little scary as well. But honestly, I've not seen anything that's ever touched the ground or done any type of damage. But when these types of rotating storms are above your head, I know just how intimidating it can be. So low-level rotation still pretty weak, still trying though. North of Riverton, northwest of Galena, that Empire area, just the northwest there. So really in an area near Messer Road, between Messer Road and Galena, I'm thinking that is the area of rotation at this time. It's not looking all that crazy to me by the radar, and we haven't seen anybody post any new pictures just yet. And the KZRG Eye in the Sky kind of lost that. We're not seeing much lightning, so we're not getting a good lightning show behind it to see it, but some more reports coming out. Still a very low rotating wall cloud. It's pretty weak, but it does look pretty cool, to be honest with you. Near Highway 69 and a Quaker Road northwest of Riverton. I just got a new picture there from it. Lightning, though, has dropped significantly, we're being told, and rotation isn't as present as it just was. So everything I just said, great news for everybody worried about this storm. It looks like it is slowly weakening at this time, so you can rest assured at least a little bit for now that it's on a weakening trend. So if you're in Galena and Riverton, good news for you, but I still just want you to take the tornado warning polygon seriously from the National Weather Service until we're told something differently. But, all the Midwestern dads standing outside looking on their porch trying to get a glimpse of the storm. Unfortunately, now that we've lost the sun, there's just not much in the way of lightning to give us a good view. But, rotation is a lot weaker than it was. So great news there that we're seeing, but still one of those scary looking clouds to the north of Riverton and northwest of Galena. We'll continue to follow it for you. I'll continue to ramble on until this warning is canceled, nor we get a new one. So you're here on the station's Zimmer Marketing, listening to live severe weather coverage. Ty Albright in the KZRG 24-hour storm center. Also, side note, traffic update, I-44 is back open after that officer-involved shooting earlier today near Miami's Welcome Center. This is not weather-related, but the interstate was closed for about 9 hours in both lanes kind of there between Miami and Joplin, but we did hear a few hours ago they've got it all reopened. So if you heard about that story earlier today, you can now go on I-44, but there were two people killed in that. You'll hear more about that on the KZRG Morning News Watch tomorrow morning, the latest updates there. But of course, following the tornado warning in Southeast Cherokee County, the rotation has dropped significantly, but there's still a little tiny cloud that is trying to spin up just a little bit. And as long as that tornado warning remains in effect until 9:30, we'll be here to talk you through the storm if you are in so if you're in Riverton, they've kind of cut you out of this tornado warning box. So if you are in downtown Riverton, the big downtown of the Riverton Ramblers there, you are no longer in the warning. It kind of cuts off there at Highway 69 and Southeast 70th Street and goes north. But if you're in Galena, you're still technically in this warning box. They've just kind of shaved it off a little bit. So if you're in Riverton, if you're in Baxter, you're fine. You're good. If you're in a rural part of Riverton, northeast of town, I know that, you know, it covers a lot of area there. But you still need to just kind of keep your radios tuned right here. We'll keep you up to date. But this storm is starting to produce more precipitation in western Jasper County. And we'll see if there's some sort of warning issued for Jasper County at this time. But a few minutes ago, they said, nope, they didn't have any plans to do so because lightning is starting to drop significantly. And when that happens, that usually shows a storm that's kind of on its way out the door and is no longer posing as big of a threat. But hey, we'll watch it for you. Keep you up to date. That's what we're here for. When severe weather breaks out, we break in. Stations of Zimmer Marketing, News Talk KZRG. 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So still a little tornado warning. Southeast Cherokee County expires in 12 minutes. We have a little bit of hail still, but it is, again, not looking as crazy as it once was just a few minutes ago. I want to take a kind of another look at this radar scan. The storm's kind of got it going more towards, if it's going to impact anywhere in Jasper County, it'd be the extreme southwestern edge of Joplin. It'd be like that Wildwood Ranch area, the new data center area, or at least where they want to. There's a possibility of putting the data center in there near the state line. It kind of go more towards Loma Linda, towards Petro. That area, at least, is the latest storm track, the brunt of the storm. So if you're in downtown Joplin or on the eastern edge, I think the storm would skirt to your southwest. So Galena, though, northern edge of Galena, right where the rotation would be headed at this time. It's still not looking all that impressive to me personally, but we're going to continue to respect the National Weather Service's tornado warning polygon. And so at least remain next to your shelter right now, because that area of rotation near the Empire area, north of Galena, probably some heavy rain falling there in Galena. But again, not much in the way of lightning. It's kind of, storm seems to be dying out, or at least pulsing down for the time being. And nobody's really chatting in this National Weather Service chat the last few minutes. So when that's happening, that is a good sign. But like I said, I'll keep yapping at you for the next few minutes just to make sure that you are aware of what's going on tonight. Because taking a look at the rest of the United States, I think we're the only, there's a couple severe warnings west of Wichita, but kind of the only game in town here with this small little tornado warning box. But 915, severe thunderstorm capable of producing a tornado, located just to the north of Galena, excuse me, over the Empire area, moving southeast, still at 15 miles per hour. So really just at a snail's pace at this time. Still wants you to, if you're in Galena and it makes you feel better, if you got storm anxiety, please just go ahead and stay in your shelter. Actually, as I said that, it looks like the warning has gone away on the radar that I am currently using in the Zimmer Storm Center app. So we'll see what the National Weather Service says, but it looks like the warning they've let expire, and we're not getting as many reports of any sort of lowerings or wall clouds anymore. National Weather Service is typing, but good news right now, they've canceled that tornado warning. It's canceled as of now. We'll see what they say here in just a moment, but great news, hopefully. Just the low-level rotation looks to be weakening a bit. Again, we lost that daytime heating, but do have some pictures of some wicked-looking clouds. So if you've got some of those, share them on the KZRG Facebook page. We would love to see them and to share them, and you know, because weather is cool, and we just want to look at these clouds. But National Weather Service still typing here. But again, lightning has dropped with this storm. Do have a new picture north of Galena. Got some law enforcement on it. It's just a little scary looking clouds trying to drop down, but it's a view from 69A and Lostine Road north of Galena from Cherokee County Emergency Management. Just scary looking cloud trying to drop down. It might be slowly rotating, but you also see some blue sky with that. So it's a very small little supercell. National Weather Service still typing the longest pre-typed message in history. Waiting to see what they're going to do with this warning. They did let it expire. And actually, taking a look at the latest radar scan, it's really weakened in the last rotation. National Weather Service in Springfield says, quote, this storm looks to be about done. They've canceled the tornado warning And they are also going to add, though, a flood advisory for parts of Cherokee County. But they do say that this storm, it was a tough storm to predict. The environment was pretty marginal, but the storm was definitely rotating and tried to at least produce once or twice. But again, tornado warning's been canceled. The storm's weakened just enough there as it's now crossing into Missouri, right over Galena, but it's kind of dying out. So good news here on the KZRG 24-hour storm center. The tornado warning's been canceled. There is no severe thunderstorm warning either as it is progressing into the western edge of Joplin. But again, flood advisory going to be in effect for those parts of Cherokee County. They got a couple of inches of rain with this storm. But hey, good news for there. No warning. I'm going to let you go. Hopefully this information was helpful to you. Thank you so much for tuning in to the station's of Zimmer Marketing. Severe weather breaks out. We break in. I am Ty Albright in the KZRG 24-hour storm center.
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1: I'm Chris Young, your backstage country host this week. And coming up, the story behind my very first number one hit, Getting You Home.

0: 102.5. What makes a great country hit? 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
1: It's Backstage Country. Chris Young is here, and we are talking about the old hits, the new hits, and the first really big hit, Getting You Home. Let's get into that one, because this one, like, I mean, it's taken on a new life of its own. You know where I'm going.
2: I don't know. I don't like you calling them old.
1: Hey.
2: I don't like you calling them old hits.
1: That's listen, weird. I played this on the radio, so I'm with you matter what, wherever it is. But I mean, truly, like, it's cool to see the fact that this song had a whole life, and now it has a whole new life, and in a funny way as well. Like, when you talk about TikTok, the I don't need this menu line, it's like one of my favorite memes on there.
2: Yeah, I've said this on stage multiple times, but if you don't know what we're talking about, the second verse of this song starts with, don't need this menu, no I don't, I already know just what I want. If people were filming it, I knew nothing about this, and then somebody reached out to me, and they're like, you realize this has become a TikTok trend.
1: You had to have it told to you.
2: It's them filming themselves and, like, throwing the menu off camera. And there was someone that did it in a Waffle House. And I was like, I don't think that's a good idea. I feel like you might have the cook come out from behind the counter if you threw something in a Waffle House. But it was really cool. And my grandmother is in her 90s. Mm-hmm. And this is what she says is her favorite song of mine. So I'm not quite sure how to feel about that.
1: Oh, spectrum is...
2: There's a lot going on with this song, but it was my first number one. So, you know, multi-platinum number one.
1: Yep.
2: And by the way, this ended up staying on the radio by one spin.
1: What?
2: It was negative 2 weeks in a row. I was on the road back when everybody would physically go visit radio stations.
1: Yeah.
2: And I remember who I was with. I was with Josh Eastler,
1: mm-hmm.
2: who's a good friend of mine. Great guy in the industry.
1: We love Josh.
2: And it was real quiet. We'd been talking about where the song was, and I was looking at the chart, and it had been negative for 2 weeks in a row. And if you're negative 3 weeks in a row, the song comes off the chart.
1: Mm-hmm.
2: And I looked at him, and I was like, if this one fails, because that would have been four songs in a row of mine that were released as singles.
1: You had
2: it
1: gone
2: took,
1: on
2: it
1: yeah,
2: took
1: right.
2: like 4 years for me to actually have a hit. Even with a record deal. I was like, if this song doesn't work, what do you think? And he goes, do you want me to tell you the truth or lie to you? And I was like, no, tell me the truth. And he goes, nah, you're probably getting dropped.
1: Dang.
2: I mean, seriously, it got its quote-unquote bullet, which means it's positive on the chart, back by one spin.
1: Who was the spin?
2: I don't want to call anybody out. That's a good reason to call somebody out.
1: I know. I was like, let's give some credit. I love radio people.
2: It was West Coast.
1: It was?
2: Yeah.
1: Okay.
2: Southern? And it literally got me, like, just enough points to make it positive and stay on the chart.
1: And West Coast, it was down to the wire.
2: Yeah.
1: Like, timing-wise.
2: Oh, yeah. It was, like, last minute.
1: Oh, my gosh. So, did you really believe that, like, it was going to be over?
2: I didn't know.
1: Yeah.
2: I was like, I'll figure it out, I guess. But yeah, that was my first number one.
1: Iconic, honestly. That's amazing.
2: Guys, this is my song, Getting You Home, my very first number one on Backstage Country.

0: This is Chris Young, your co-host of Backstage Country this week. We've got more coming up next.
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5: 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I jumped up.
4: Wait a minute. What is monkey in the middle? I ask with much trepidation.
1: You don't know monkey in the middle?
4: 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Does it involve baby oil?
5: No.
4: Okay, that's not what I had pictured at all. Go ahead. What is monkey in the middle?
5: Okay, you got two people, one on each end, and you're in the middle. They're tossing a ball and keeping it away from you.
4: Oh, that's what that's called?
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4: Crocs aren't necessarily your most athletic of footwears.
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5: I didn't.
1: 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If you had it in sport mode, it wouldn't have happened.
4: It's kind of hard to find that switch. On the Crocs.
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1: Coming up this hour with Elena and Chris Young.
2: 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We're not going to try and make this song done by a certain time.
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1: It's Backstage Country. Chris Young is here, and we were just talking about I Didn't Come Here to Leave and how you wrote it, which is hilarious that the line came out the night before and then you wrote it at 9 a.m. But Dallas, who said the line, Dallas Davidson, he had to write at 11. So does that put a lot of pressure on the writer? Are you like, I want to finish the song before you have to leave at 10:30 or whatever? Like, is that a pressure-filled thing when you write in that kind of situation?
2: I don't think so, because I think we all know intrinsically, once you've written enough songs, it's like, if we get a verse chorus and we got to come back to this, we're not going to rush it. We're not going to try and make this song done by a certain time, because you can't really do that.
1: Yeah.
2: This one just happened to be one of those songs that took about 45 minutes to an hour to write and sort of just fell out. Like, we had the demo when we left.
1: So, oh, like you fully
2: oh,
1: had
2: yeah,
1: it.
2: Like I sang it and everything. So it was completely done.
1: That's when you know that it's going to be a hit, I feel like. Are there people that are notorious for like getting a verse and a chorus and then never finishing the song with you?
2: No, I will absolutely annoy the crap out of people.
1: Really?
2: But yeah, we're either going to sit there all day and finish the song, or we're definitely getting another day before I leave if they've got somewhere to be or I've got somewhere to be. I don't like to leave things unfinished with like no plan or schedule for it.
1: Have you ever?
2: I can't say I've never done it.
1: Okay.
2: But it's been a very long time.
1: It would be very rare.
2: Yeah,
1: if
2: it's
1: not.
2: Very, very rare.
1: Yeah, I mean, like, is that a common thing to not finish a song in town? I mean, not for you, but like, do you know if that's common?
2: Only if the idea is not good.
1: Okay, fair. So you could walk away and be like,
2: There's a buddy of mine, Ward Gunther.
1: Yeah.
2: Whiskey
1: Jam.
2: You know Ward.
1: Mm-hmm.
2: And he has a song called F It, Let's Go to Lunch. And it's talking about where you got stuck on an idea and y'all are all looking at each other like, this is not a good song.
1: Makes
2: and
1: sense.
2: It's like you get a verse chorus and you're like, we're just going to go have lunch real fast. And then someone's like, I don't feel well. Maybe we reconvene and you never address it ever again.
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13: Hot, humid weather expected heading into Wednesday. A few showers and thunderstorms around tonight. Some of these could be on the strong and gusty side, although near 70. Sunny and very hot Wednesday, 90 for the high. Heat index levels could approach 100. And then maybe a few strong or severe storms possible Wednesday evening and Wednesday night. I'm meteorologist Mark Thibodeau.

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1: It's Backstage Country. We got Chris Young here this week, all week long. So we get to talk about all the things.
2: Man.
1: And one of the things that we got to talk about because it just happened, the deluxe version of I Didn't Come Here to Leave. It just dropped on Friday. You've been able to see the music industry through many changes and you've adapted. And that's why you have this like incredible career longevity, because you figured it out, like however it's going, and do it your way. Do you enjoy the way that people are consuming music nowadays, like how quick it is?
2: Yeah. I mean, I think that's awesome. You know, you look at the sheer number of songs that I write and that get forgotten. I mean, yeah. The song with Breland is, I think, 5 years old.
1: Oh, really?
2: Yeah.
1: Oh.
2: We wrote this together with our buddy Matt McFaney like 5 years ago.
1: Oh, my gosh. So what made it raise its hand for now?
2: I just have always loved it, and I've had more than one person tell me if I didn't put this on the deluxe that I was getting ready to release that they know where I sleep.
1: So you had to.
2: And I think it's a really cool song in a different way, because, you know, what Breland is doing on his verse as opposed to what I'm doing on mine are so different, but they also complement each other. And I think that's a lot of fun for me to be able to have that. And
1: yeah.
2: I just, he's an awesome dude as well. He's super, super talented.
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The four states number one for country. 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
12: Storm chances return later on Wednesday. Meantime, there could be a shower or thunderstorm lingering in spots overnight, to low of 70. Just mostly a sunny, hot, humid day Wednesday, 90. The high, a hot breeze out of the south up to 30 miles an hour. Heat index levels feels like temps to 100. Showers and thunderstorms look likely Wednesday night. Some of these storms could be severe with damaging winds, low 71. I'm meteorologist Mark Thibodeau.

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1: Hey, Curtis, so we've got a deal going on this morning where the first five people that tell Randy that they love him,
2: that is not what
1: he
2: we're
1: will
2: doing.
1: Say it back to
3: that
1: them.
3: Is, oh, Lord,
1: love
3: here
1: him.
3: We go.
2: Yeah, here we go.
3: We cannot start the day out like this,
1: Curtis.
3: Curtis
1: saying
3: right,
1: I love you.
3: Randy, I love you, buddy.
1: Oh, thank you, Curtis.
2: Do
1: yes,
2: that, Curtis.
1: Say that. Come on.
2: How about this? We just give you these Dierks Bentley tickets and you go away.
3: That is freaking amazing. I will do this.
1: Yeah. You're going to see him this Friday at the Walmart Amp. Now say it back, Randy.
2: Mm, you're going to go see him at
1: No, Randy,
2: at
1: tell
2: the
1: him you love him. He said it to you. Now you say.
2: I love you.
1: Nobody heard that. Try do it again.
2: I love you.
1: Do it right.
2: I love you.
1: Oh, my Lanta.
2: Don't pull my hair.
1: You are so Randy.
0: The four states number one for country kicks, 102.5.
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1: the heart. 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
1: Storm chances return later on Wednesday. Meantime, there could be a shower or thunderstorm lingering in spots overnight to low 70. Just mostly a sunny, hot, humid day Wednesday, 90 the high. A hot breeze out of the south up to 30 miles an hour. Heat index levels feels like temps to 100. Showers and thunderstorms look likely Wednesday night. Some of these storms could be severe with damaging winds, low 71. I'm meteorologist Mark Thibodeau.

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6: Storm chances return later on Wednesday. Meantime, there could be a shower or thunderstorm lingering in spots overnight, a low of 70. Just mostly a sunny, hot, humid day Wednesday, 90 the high, a hot breeze out of the south up to 30 miles an hour. Heat index levels feels like temps to 100. Showers and thunderstorms look likely Wednesday night. Some of these storms could be severe with damaging winds, low 71. I'm meteorologist Mark Thibodeau.

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1: Hey, y'all, I'm Chase Matthew. 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
8: Storm chances return later on Wednesday. Meantime, there could be a shower or thunderstorm lingering in spots overnight to low of 70. Just mostly a sunny, hot, humid day Wednesday, 90 the high, a hot breeze out of the south up to 30 miles an hour. Heat index levels feels like temps to 100. Showers and thunderstorms look likely Wednesday night. Some of these storms could be severe with damaging winds, low 71. I'm meteorologist Mark Thibodeau.

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The four states, number one for country.

0: 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We had to blow the steam off it before we played it. 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
4: Storm chances return later on Wednesday. Meantime, there could be a shower or thunderstorm lingering in spots overnight to low of 70. Just mostly a sunny, hot, humid day Wednesday, 90 the high. A hot breeze out of the south up to 30 miles an hour. Heat index levels feels like temps to 100. Showers and thunderstorms look likely Wednesday night. Some of these storms could be severe with damaging winds, low 71. I'm meteorologist Mark Thibodeau.

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whether you're loving, partying, or getting even, this music's all in. 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
1: Okay. I love you. I love you.
2: Yeah.
1: Stop it.
2: That's so good.
3: Up and I'm going to go under the table.
4: Oh, you're turtling. Quit that.
3: Turtling? I thought turtling was when you needed to go to the bathroom.
4: Randy!
3: What?
4: You are stifled with those emotions. You got to let them out.
1: They did too! Who uses a term like that just in public?
4: When you're trying to hide, you're turtling. When you're putting your hood on and
1: no,
4: kind of disappearing anyway,
1: that's
4: you're turtling.
1: Not what that is.
4: That is what that is.
1: You're turtling when you
4: Randy.
1: Have...
4: Randy?
0: The four states number one for country kicks. 102.5. 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

sometimes the space between "I give up" and "I got this" is the time it takes to hear just the right song. The four states number one for country kids.

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1: 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What If We Don't is an anthem about taking risks.
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4: Storm chances return later on Wednesday. Meantime, there could be a shower or thunderstorm lingering in spots overnight, to low of 70. Just mostly a sunny, hot, humid day Wednesday, 90 the high, a hot breeze out of the south up to 30 miles an hour. Heat index levels feels like temps to 100. Showers and thunderstorms look likely Wednesday night. Some of these storms could be severe with damaging winds, low 71. I'm meteorologist Mark Thibodeau.

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airport was closed in parts of northeast Oklahoma and southwest Missouri for nearly 9 hours yesterday after a fatal officer-involved shooting left two people dead. No officers were hurt. No names have been released at this time. More specific information still under investigation. Well, a minor, a 17-year-old boy, he now faces involuntary manslaughter after a crash claimed the life of a woman from Joplin Sunday night. He allegedly ran a stop sign at 20th and Pearl and slammed into a vehicle driven by 47-year-old Sarah Treyer, who was killed in that crash. Also, Joplin City Council approving free curbside pickup for tree limb and foliage that's plaguing your yard from the weekend storms. If you're a Joplin or Duquesne city limit address, stack it up before Monday, July 6th. 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
1: Good morning. I'm Cy Albright. Here's what's going on in the four states. I-45

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1: 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In a totally chill, non-cringy kind of way. 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
12: Storm chances return later on Wednesday. Meantime, there could be a shower or thunderstorm lingering in spots overnight to low of 70. Just mostly a sunny, hot, humid day Wednesday, 90 the high, a hot breeze out of the south up to 30 miles an hour. Heat index levels feels like temps to 100. Showers and thunderstorms look likely Wednesday night. Some of these storms could be severe with damaging winds, low 71. I'm meteorologist Mark Thibodeau.

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1: Maybe just a little bit. Come on now.
2: I don't know about that.
1: Let's see if we can get her going. Hey, I got a way to make you laugh. 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
2: Yeah. All I see is your bald head.
3: You're going to make me cry. Well,
1: it's not good, but it's hurtful, ladies. It's racist. That's anti-bald-eyed.
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2: 40 HP Johnson on a flat bottom metal boat. Coke cans and BB guns, barbed wire and old fence posts.

0: And when they tried to make contact with the man, he fled. The suspect behind the wheel allegedly showed his firearm while driving, then pulled over near the Miami Welcome Center, there by exit 313. He allegedly still refused to comply with police as he and a woman jumped across the median into the grass on the other side of the interstate. And that's when shots were fired when the man wouldn't put the weapon down. Both of them were killed. No officers hurt. Names still not released. More specific info still under investigation. But I-44 was closed in that area for nearly 9 hours yesterday. 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
1: We'll see sunshine today. Going to be breezy as well with wind gusts up to 35 miles per hour. Highs in the low 90s. Rain tonight. Lows dropping down to the upper 60s. Rain and storms for Thursday. Sunshine, though, for Friday with a high near 85.
2: 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It's not showing anything over the four states.
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1: Good morning. I'm Ty Albright. Here's what's going on in the four states. Two people dead after an officer-involved shooting I-44 near Miami, Oklahoma yesterday morning. It all started when Joplin police said there was a stolen Jeep headed west. So Quapaw Marshals, they found that vehicle downstream

plenty of mindless tedium waiting for you once you get to work, making it even more important to have some mindless fun in your drive-in. And nobody does mindless like Morning Kicks with Randy and Jen. 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

0: four states. Number one for country morning kicks with Randy and Jen 610.
1: Going to be sunny and breezy today. Wind gets to 35 miles per hour. Highs in the low 90s. It is 72 in Joplin.
0: We'll give you a look at the weather forecast in about 15 minutes. Plus, we're getting you signed up to win tickets to go see Darius Rucker on July 30th at the Walmart Arkansas Music Pavilion.
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2: Oh, my gosh!
1: What?
2: Did you realize Father's Day is Sunday?
1: Oh, yeah. It's going to be here before we know it.
0: Go. What? Get
1: Where
0: him
1: am I going?
0: Something.
1: Okay, I'm
0: Buy Dad
1: right
0: something for Father's Day. We'll help you wake up to get all these things taken care of in about 10 minutes.
1: Here's Thomas Brett.
0: 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You're still here?

Kicks with Randy and Jen. So much fun, you'll be laughing to yourself all day. In a deeply cool way, of course. The four states number one for country. Kicks 102.5.

0: 102.5, the four states, number one for country. 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
1: We'll see sunshine today. Going to be breezy as well with a high near 37, a high near 90. It is 72 in Joplin.
0: Did you almost say 37?
1: The wind gusts 37.
0: Yeah, but it's going to be much hotter than that.
1: And we'll take a full look at your forecast in just 4 minutes.
0: And if you're not awake enough yet to understand how temperatures work, then we've got just what your brain needs.
1: Hey, that's what I need.
0: Yeah, to help it wake up.
1: We like to call that
0: Morning Kick Shower Thoughts. That's what we like to call
1: it. We like to call it Morning Kick Shower Thoughts.
0: Yeah.
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5: Amendment 4 on the August ballot hides some ugly facts. 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
4: The sun is shining. The temperature is heating up. 90 the high. Heat index near 100. Cold fronts on the way with scattered storms tonight. More scattered showers and storms tomorrow. I'm meteorologist Terry Smith.

Sorry, pal, but waking up is some best left to the experts. Morning Kicks with Randy and Jen, giving the rooster a run for his money. 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

0: 102.5. The four states, number one for country. Morning Kicks with Randy and Jen, 636.
1: We'll see sunshine today. Going to be breezy as well. Wind gusts up to 35 miles per hour. Highs in the low 90s. It is 72 in Joplin.
0: We'll give you a look at the weather forecast along with four states news in just 25 minutes.
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0: Plus, we've got our Y'all Ain't Gonna Believe This News headline on Facebook.
1: And it is, As Is Home contains three skeletons.
0: Comes with extras.
1: It's super as is.
0: We'll tell you all about it in just 15 minutes. But first, let's take a look at some of the news headlines you might have missed out on since yesterday.
1: I know we're all talking about this one to know what happened. There was an officer-involved shooting in Miami yesterday.
0: So this all started when Joplin police notified the Quapaw Nation Marshal Service of a stolen vehicle from Joplin, which was then located a little later that morning, about 9 o'clock at Downstream Casino.
1: So the driver was pursued on the Will Rogers Turnpike, where the suspect allegedly began firing rounds at officers in pursuit before he pulled into the Welcome Center.
0: Then the suspect attempted to re-enter the turnpike going the wrong direction, but was blocked by police.
1: The suspect and his female passenger then jumped out of the vehicle. They crossed the concrete barrier into the eastbound lanes, and once they were in the grassy area, officials ordered the suspect to lower his weapon. He refused to comply, leading to an officer-involved shooting.
0: Both the male and the female were pronounced dead at the scene. No other injuries were reported.
1: The city of Joplin will provide free curbside pickup of tree limbs and vegetation for all city residents on Monday, July 6th.
0: All you have to do is place any tree limbs or foliage at the curb ahead of the collection, and the city will take it from there. They will come by and pick them up. They often do this after major storm events and things like that.
1: Well, what if they don't want to wait that long?
0: Well, then you can haul your tree and vegetation debris to the city's tree limb drop-off facility. That's at 1702 North Schippendecker through Saturday, June 27th.
1: Okay.
0: From 7 in the morning until 7 in the evening. You can also burn tree and vegetation debris, but you're asked to call the fire department and let them know before you burn.
1: Pretty easy.
0: Yeah.
1: So Chick-fil-A has officially been dethroned.
0: They've had an 11-year streak as America's favorite fast food chain, but that is all over now.
1: All right, you ready for the top five? Here we go.
0: What are the top five?
1: Starting with number five. Yep, KFC. Number four is Panda Express. Number three is Jimmy John's, was actually tied with Panda Express. Number two is Chick-fil-A. The number one, any idea?
0: No. Wait a minute.
1: Think about it. Think about all the fast food restaurants out there.
0: Not McDonald's. Not Burger King.
1: Nope. It's not a burger place.
0: Really? Where is it?
1: Well, what is it? We didn't want it in Joplin. Yeah, it's a Jersey Mike's.
0: Jersey Mike's is the number one fast food chain in America.
1: People think it's good quality. They think it's worth your money. They like flavors. So people like Jersey Mike's.
0: What happened to Chick-fil-A?
1: I mean, they're like 1 point below Jersey Mike's. They're like right there. They're still good.
0: That's just like crazy right there. I'm like, what is our reality now?
1: It just means that we like sandwiches more than chicken.
0: Well, we deserve something to eat this morning, don't we?
1: I think we do.
0: I don't know. Probably the only thing we deserve is a morning Kicks. You deserve-

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car won't start on a work morning? That's a job for roadside assistance. Getting you cranked for the day? That's what Morning Kicks with Randy and Jen is all about. 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

0: number one for country morning kicks with Randy and Jen.
1: It's going to be sunny and breezy today. Wing us up to 35 miles per hour. Highs near 90. It is 72 in Joplin.
0: We'll give you a look at the weather forecast along with four states news in about 12 minutes.
1: Plus, we're 30 minutes away from your chance to get to one of the Great Plains Federal Credit Union Secret Sound.
0: We had a winner yesterday. 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
1: We got sure y'all ain't going to believe this news headline up on the Kicks Facebook page.
0: And it is, as is home, contains three skeletons.
1: In Burlington, Connecticut, a man bought a house as is at a foreclosure auction, but later, when he was checking out the property, he actually found skeletal remains of three people inside.
0: The cause of death is still pending further investigation. State police said there appears to be no criminal aspect at this time.
1: Yeah, okay. Three people always die together in the same place naturally. Okay.
0: Wait a minute. Were they by any chance seated around a table with a Monopoly game in the middle? Because I can believe that.
1: You know, some houses these days have built-in Christmas lights for the holidays, so maybe this one was just pre-decorated for Halloween.
0: Yeah, regardless, here comes another Conjuring movie.
1: We'll take a look at four states news and weather in just 9 minutes.
0: It's the four states number one for country.
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Morning Kicks with Randy and Jen. 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
1: Good morning, I'm Cy Albright. Here's what's going on in the four states. I-44 was closed in parts of northeast Oklahoma and southwest Missouri for nearly 9 hours yesterday after a fatal officer-involved shooting left two people dead. No officers were hurt. No names have been released at this time. More specific information still under investigation. Well, a minor, a 17-year-old boy, he now faces involuntary manslaughter after a crash claimed the life of a woman from Joplin Sunday night. He allegedly ran a stop sign at 20th and Pearl and slammed into a vehicle driven by 47-year-old Sarah Treyer, who was killed in that crash. Also, Joplin City Council approving free curbside pickup for tree limb and foliage that's plaguing your yard from the weekend storms. If you're a Joplin or Duquesne city limit address, stack it up before Monday, July 6th. 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
2: We'll see sunshine today. Going to be breezy as well with wind gusts up to 35 miles per hour. Highs near 90. Rain tonight, lows in the upper 60s. Rain, storms, upper 70s for Thursday. Partly sunny and mid-80s for Friday.
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2: 70 in Monette, 72 in Pittsburgh, 73 in Joplin. 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

0: One for country, Morning Kicks with Randy and Jen, 7-Eleven.
1: Well, see, sunshine today going to be breezy as well with wind gusts in the mid-30s, highs in the low 90s. It is 73 in Joplin.
0: So yesterday was a really exciting day because our winner, Lisa from Galena, got $1,552.50 for guessing that the secret sound was someone putting on shoes or taking off shoes. Either one of those would have been accepted.
1: Congratulations to her. I mean, that was a lot of money to win.
0: So when you look at the picture of the hints, and if you look at them together, you can see, oh, that's someone's shoe.
1: It's a shoe,
0: and
1: yeah,
0: a lot of
1: exactly.
0: People got that. Those hints are so valuable. That's why you've got to have the Kicks app downloaded to your phone.
1: And that means you've got a brand new secret sound that's going to be starting here in 9 minutes.
0: Yeah, we let everyone hear it yesterday, so some people have the jump start on that and are ready to go by being caller number 5 at 720 to guess and win the cash.
1: Here's Lady A
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0: Kicks 102.5, the four states. Number one for country. 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
1: We'll see sunshine today. Going to be breezy as well. Wind gusts up to 35 miles per hour with highs right around 90. It is 73 in Joplin.
0: And we'll give you a look at the weather forecast in just 5 minutes. But right now, it's time for you to guess and win the Great Plains Federal Credit Union Secret Sound.
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8: The sun is shining, the temperature is heating up. 90 the high, heat index near 100. Cold fronts on the way with scattered storms tonight. More scattered showers and storms tomorrow. I'm meteorologist Terry Smith.

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1: We'll see sunshine today. Going to be breezy as well. Wind gusts up to 35 miles per hour. Highs right around 90. It is 73 in Joplin.
0: We'll give you a look at the weather forecast and four states news in about 24 minutes. Plus, we're still getting you signed up to win tickets to go see Darius Rucker on July 30th at the Walmart Arkansas Music Pavilion.
1: So text the word tickets to 417-623-1025 to get in or to win.
0: We're going to find out the winner in about 15 minutes.
1: So text
0: you better
1: it now.
0: Hurry.
1: Do it now. Do it.
0: It's the same sort of impetus you should have about Father's Day because it's this Sunday.
1: I feel like it just kind of snuck up on us. Mother's Day was just like the other day.
0: And I know that you've not gotten anything for Dad yet because you're the slackers, the lazy no goods that, you know, we all know you are. So
1: I mean, you can just swing by the, I don't know, swing by and get him a pair of socks or something, can't you?
0: Whatever you do, you know, just don't do the big grand gesture, okay? Can I make a recommendation here?
1: Really? I thought you were team get him a boat and a yacht.
0: That's not a grand gesture. That's what Dad wants.
1: Okay.
0: Grand gesture is the thing where you come and you surprise him and you make him go with you into a public place where you can demonstrate your love for him there. You know, like a restaurant or
1: okay.
0: Has to go to brunch with you or all this other stupid stuff. Listen, your dad wants one thing on Father's Day. He wants you to leave him alone.
1: That's it.
0: Go away.
1: He doesn't want to fix things.
0: Get him a hammock. Leave him alone. Don't come out and sit, check on him every so often. Just go away and leave him alone.
1: Okay, so Dad wants to do nothing on Father's Day, I guess. What if I already made plans?
0: Cancel them.
1: Okay.
0: Don't. There's stuff. Listen, take it to your mother, okay? If you've got an issue, why are you bothering your poor father with this? Leave him alone on Father's Day.

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0: 102.5, the four states number one for country. Morning Kicks with Randy and Jen.
1: We'll see sunshine today. Going to be breezy as well. Highs in the low 90s. It is 73 in Joplin.
0: And we'll give you a look at the weather forecast and four states news in just 12 minutes.
1: Plus, in the next hour, we want you to fill in the blank for us.
0: My boss once made me blank. Whatever the most ridiculous thing you've ever had a boss try to make you do as part of your work responsibilities.
1: 623-1025 to call or text.
0: But we've been getting you signed up to win tickets to go see Darius Rucker at the Walmart Amp on July 30th.
1: And our sister has a winner. Shall we call them?
0: Yeah, let's do that right now.
1: Let's do it.
0: Call them, call them, call them.
1: You see this name?
0: Did I see? Oh, yeah. We've made a joke out of this person's name before, haven't we?
1: Oh, yeah.
0: Don't we always?
1: Uh-huh.
0: Yeah, okay. So.
1: You want to do it again?
0: Yeah.
2: Hello.
0: Hey, Shelby, it's Randy and Jen from Morning Kicks. How you doing?
2: I'm good.
0: We were just calling for our annual singing of the song. You ready?
1: You ready for this one? You know what it is.
0: Yeah. Shelby, Shelby, King of the Wild Frontier. No, seriously. The real reason we're calling is to congratulate you.
1: Because you've won Darius Rucker concert tickets.
2: Yay, that's awesome.
0: King of the Wild Frontier.
1: You're going to go see him July 30th at the Walmart Amp.
2: Thank you.
0: Just tell us who's the Four States Concert Connection, Shelby.
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3: Amendment 4 on the August ballot hides some ugly facts. It would create a new minority veto power, but only for ballot issues that are citizen-led.
4: I just say no to that.
3: Amendment 4 permanently ends majority rule for citizen-led ballot issues.
5: I'm a no on 4.
3: Politicians put Amendment 4 on the ballot to severely limit citizens' constitutional power.
4: I say no on 4.
3: 4 is a power grab by politicians. 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
6: That's why I say no to 4.
3: 4 would make it nearly impossible to rein in out-of-control politicians.
7: I say heck no.
3: 4 takes away our constitutional power we've used for over 100 years to pass reforms that politicians wouldn't. Keep majority rule and your power. Just say no to Amendment 4. It's an ugly politician power grab. Paid for by Missourians for Fair Governance.
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Good morning, Joplin. 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
1: Good morning. I'm Ty Albright. Here's what's going on in the four states. Two people dead after an officer-involved shooting I-44 near Miami, Oklahoma yesterday morning. It all started when Joplin police said there was a stolen Jeep headed west. So Quapaw Marshals, they found that vehicle downstream, and when they tried to make contact with the man, he fled. The suspect behind the wheel allegedly showed his firearm while driving, then pulled over near the Miami Welcome Center, there by exit 313. He allegedly still refused to comply with police as he and a woman jumped across the median into the grass on the other side of the interstate, and that's when shots were fired when the man wouldn't put the weapon down. Both of them were killed. No officers hurt. Names still not released. More specific info still under investigation. But I-44 was closed in that area for nearly 9 hours yesterday. 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
2: We'll see sunshine today. Going to be breezy as well with highs in the low 90s. Rain tonight, lows in the upper 60s. Showers and thunderstorms for tomorrow with highs in the upper 70s. Sunshine in mid 80s on Friday.
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3: So we're wanting to know, what is the craziest thing that you've ever had a boss try to make you do?
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3: My boss made me blank. 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

Some people like to ease into their morning, but these two dive in head first every day. 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

0: Number one for country morning kicks with Randy and Jen.
1: We'll see sunshine today. Going to be breezy as well with highs in the low 90s. It is 75 in Joplin.
0: We'll give you a look at the weather forecast in about 50 minutes. Looks like we could get more storms tonight.
1: Oh my gosh. We have rain and storms tonight and tomorrow and Thursday night and then into the weekend as well.
0: And remind you guys also, this hasn't been talked about a lot, but the city of Joplin will be doing free brush pickup on July the 6th. All you have to do is pile the brush up down by the curb. They'll be coming by all residents on July 6th and picking up all that damage.
1: But we are talking in the meantime about the craziest thing your boss has ever made you do.
0: Fill in the blank for us. My boss once made me blank. Whatever that might be.
1: 623-1025 the caller text. Or

0: Kicks. Wake up. There's still time to tell us what you want to hear on the Morning Kicks Takeover. 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
1: You pick them, we play them.
0: On the four states, number one for country, Kicks 100.5.

0: four states, number one for country. Morning Kicks with Randy and Jen.
1: Going to be sunny and breezy today. Wind gusts up to 35 miles per hour. Highs near 90. It is 75 in Joplin.
0: And we're talking today about the craziest thing that you've ever had an employer make you do as part of your work responsibilities or whatever their reasoning was.
1: 623-1025 to call or text.
0: What is the craziest thing you ever had a boss make you do?
2: My boss had me serve his wife's divorce papers.
1: Oh my gosh. Wow.
2: Yeah. We'd all went out when I first moved there to kind of like get to know each other. And I guess she told him that she didn't like the way I acted in life. So in the long run, he had me turn around and serve her for him. And I felt good on that one.
0: You might as well. She already doesn't like you. It's right? Not like it's going to get any worse.
2: You know, I had to double down on that.
0: Right.
1: What is the craziest thing that your boss ever made you do?
3: So it wasn't me, it was my husband, and we were ranching in Minnesota, and he had to go dig graves.
1: Oh,
0: dig graves?
3: Yes.
0: For someone your boss had killed?
3: No, so the guy, he was a wannabe cattle guy.
0: Not cowboy, yeah. But a cow guy.
1: Cattle guy. Yeah.
0: It's like a city version of a cowboy.
3: But then he owned a funeral home as well, so...
0: So occasionally, he'd have to put cattle in graves?
3: It was for people. It was a mortuary for people. So he had to go dig graves, and that was the weirdest job that he's ever had to do.
0: What the heck just happened?
1: I don't even know.
0: A cattle guy digging graves?
1: What is the most crazy thing that your boss ever made you do?
4: We had a girl that worked at the grocery store that was the head cheerleader for the high school.
0: Right.
4: She was leaving, going away to college. Her last day of work, he wanted her to get soaked with water.
1: Whoa.
0: Wait a minute. What?
4: He wants her soaked with water.
1: Done with that one.
0: Wait a minute. What's wrong with that? Just a little playful work prank. I seem to remember somebody getting me all wet at work and not having a problem with that. Do you remember that, Jen?
1: Well, yeah. That was for a good cause. We were dunking it into the water to raise money for Honor Flight.
0: Wasn't nothing sexy about that little incident, was
1: there? That was totally different. That was not an underage girl. Uh-huh.
0: Maybe it was a hot day. Maybe the air conditioning was out at this place.
1: Yeah, sure, that's what it was. What is the craziest thing your boss ever made you do?
5: I used to intern for a radio station in Cleveland, Ohio, and they did a fundraiser one year to raise money for breast cancer awareness, so they had ladies send in bras with money attached to it, and then we saw how many bras we could stretch together, and they couldn't get an accurate measure of how many feet of bras they had, so we were in a high-rise building next to a very busy highway, so they had one guy go up to the top of the building and thread this string of bras down over the side of the building. Well, it was my job to stand in the parking lot and catch these bras when they came over the side of the building. I had a mock interview at school that day, so I'm dressed up, high heels, whole nine yards, and I'm standing in the parking lot, and all my mom heard on the radio station was, "Oh no, Clarissa lost a bra in the parking lot!" And the wind had caught the bras and spread them all across the parking lot.
0: You would see on like WKRP, you know, turkeys falling out of the sky.
5: Yeah, pretty much.
0: I don't remember ever working in Ohio, but that I guess maybe I did once.
1: Sounds like something you would do.
0: Sounds like something.
1: What is the absolute craziest thing a boss has ever made you do?
0: 623-1025 to text or tell us.
1: You can also tell us on Facebook.
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3: The sun is shining, the temperature is heating up. 90 the high, heat index near 100. Cold fronts on the way with scattered storms tonight. More scattered showers and storms tomorrow. I'm meteorologist Terry Smith.

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1: Gonna be sunny today, breezy as well. High near 90, it is 75 in Joplin.
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1: So make sure to go on the Kicks app or the Kicks website and vote on the songs that you want to hear this morning.
0: But we're talking about the craziest thing that you've ever had a boss make you do as part of your work responsibilities.
1: 623-1025 to call or text.
0: Or you can tell us on Facebook. What's the craziest thing your boss ever made you do?
2: When I was younger, I had to work at a Walmart. My boss was OCD, and he was looking at the shopping carts because I was a car pusher. He decided that we needed to clean the wheel. Sanitizing wise, and we had to clean the shopping cart wheels.
0: Wheels of the shopping cart!
1: You know, I can't tell you how many times I've looked down at the wheels and seen so much hair just wrapped around them. I can't imagine having to clean those.
0: But I'm glad you did.
2: Oh, yeah. Let me tell you, I can tell you to this day, this is like 11 years ago, there was at the time 1,300 shopping carts at that Walmart.
0: And you cleaned the wheels.
2: Yeah. Me and another girl, it took us hours because he was like coming and inspecting them.
0: Well, as long as you oiled them too so that they don't squeaky and do that beep thing.
1: What is the craziest thing a boss has ever made you do?
3: One morning he came in and he said, hey, while I was on the treadmill, I heard something about a moose head, an eagle, and a power outage. Can you see what happened? And believe it or not, thanks to the internet, I discovered that in Alaska, an eagle was trying to make off with a dead moose head for a snack later and crashed into a power line and knocked out power to a village.
1: It sounds like some weird twisted game he plays.
0: Aren't you glad, though, you could be of service to your employer?
3: He was a curious fellow.
1: That's one way to describe him, I'd say.
0: What's the craziest thing that your boss ever made you do?
4: Well, he had me do something on two different occasions. Once, it was to go get eye drops.
1: That's a weird errand, yeah.
4: And then the second time, it was to get him a toothbrush.
0: What's your job description?
4: A cashier.
1: You could ring him up at the end of it all.
4: I just thought that was really weird. Work in a convenience store and your boss sends you to get those things for him.
0: So what's the craziest thing your boss has ever made you do? Mine made me sing karaoke with him one night.
1: And that was crazy?
0: Neon Moon. Yeah.
1: Oh, yeah.
0: I had to do the harmony.
1: I think the crazy, I mean, you've made me go into the grocery store and read tabloids really, really, really loud.
0: What's wrong? That's not weird.
1: Yes, that's very
0: totally
1: weird.
0: That's totally normal. It's
1: no, they were going to kick me out of the grocery store.
0: It's part of the morning show process is what that's part of the
1: unnecessary.
0: You need to be able to project and speak in public.
1: I can project fine.
0: Now she can. You're welcome.
1: What's the craziest thing a boss has ever made you do?
5: My mom's boss made my mom go get her a pregnancy test.
1: Because she was afraid to go get one or because she was lazy?
5: Yeah, she was afraid to go get one.
0: She's afraid of the judgment. And your mom, of course, has no scruples, right?
5: Yep.
0: She has no fear. She's like, I don't care what they think about me.
1: What about you? What's the craziest thing a boss has ever made you do?
0: 623-1025 to text or tell us.
1: You can also tell us on Facebook.
0: It's the four states number one for country. Kicks 102.5.
1: Hey, it's Jen Fox of Morning Kicks. 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Am I right? 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
6: 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Yeah.

0: song and think, yep, I can relate to that. 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

0: 102.5, the four states, number one for country. 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
1: We'll see sunshine today. Going to be breezy as well with highs in the low 90s. It is 75 in Joplin.
0: And we've got the Morning Kicks takeover starting in just 15 minutes.
1: So make sure to go on the Kicks app or the Kicks website and vote on the songs that you want to hear this morning.
0: But we're talking today about the craziest thing that you've ever had a boss make you do.
1: 623-1025 to call or text.
0: What did your boss make you do?
2: Well, I used to make balloon bouquets out of flowers, and she took an order and told them that I would make a flower bouquet with little pieces coming out of them. And so I had to make that, plus I had to deliver it down the street. And get this, though, that was the first time I met now my daughter-in-law. My son brought her in to introduce, and as I was putting the pieces on one of the balloons, he was introducing my new daughter-in-law.
1: Why did you have to put those on the bouquet?
0: Ask that, Jen.
2: It was for a bachelorette party.
0: We don't want to know that. Whatever reason, maybe it was just because it was Thursday. Thursday, time to put the mm-mms in the balloons. Okay.
1: What's the craziest thing a boss has ever made you do?
3: Poop in a 5-gallon bucket.
0: Why?
3: Because he was too stingy to take you to the bathroom.
0: Oh, I thought maybe he was like, here, could you do this for me? Like he was going to take it home and do something with it.
3: So he's too stingy to take you down a block to the gas station.
1: So since you're on the job site, he says, here, go do it in this bucket.
3: That's right.
0: It wasn't some weird thing that he usually pays for on the weekend, which is another boss.
1: What?
0: That was a different job.
1: Randy.
0: You're doing that job, all right.
1: What's the craziest thing a boss has ever made you do?
4: Well, as a woman I worked for, and she had a brand new Corvette. I was just a teenager, and she was having trouble with her old man, and she gave me and our coworker $20 and the keys to her Corvette and told us to get lost for an hour and a half.
1: So she had some distractions she needed to take care of.
4: Oh, I don't know what she was doing. I never asked no questions. I was a teenager, and I got the keys to a Corvette and $20.
1: You were like, all right.
0: Awesome job. She's probably balancing her checkbook.
1: That's all it was.
0: Just didn't need the distraction. Yeah, I think I've seen that movie.
1: What is the craziest thing a boss ever made you do?
5: Well, he used to have me take him to the gentleman's club, if that's what you want to call it.
0: What?
1: Nuh-uh.
5: I got paid $12 an hour to take my boss to the gentleman's club. And he bought drinks and lap dances and whatever else.
0: I wouldn't call that a weird thing. I'd call that a perk.
5: It was. It was a great job until you get married. Then it's not such a great job.
0: Right, right. What was the job?
5: Auto body shop.
1: Yeah, well, body shop. Yeah. There you go.
0: That's the name of the place, even. What is the craziest thing you've ever had a boss make you do as part of your job requirement?
1: 623-1025 to call or text.
0: Or you can tell us on Facebook.
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8: 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There aren't any dentists around here that are open consistently on Saturday or Friday for that matter. 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
1: Amendment 4 on the August ballot hides some ugly facts. 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
2: I just say no to that.
1: Amendment 4 permanently ends majority rule for citizen-led ballot issues.
3: I'm a no on 4.
1: Politicians put Amendment 4 on the ballot to severely limit citizens' constitutional power.
4: I say no on 4.
1: 4 is a power grab by politicians. 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
5: That's why I say no to 4.
1: 4 would make it nearly impossible to rein in out-of-control politicians.
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1: 4 takes away our constitutional power we've used for over 100 years to pass reforms that politicians wouldn't. Keep majority rule and your power. Just say no to Amendment 4. It's an ugly politician power grab. 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
3: The sun is shining. The temperature is heating up. 90 the high. Heat index near 100. Cold fronts on the way with scattered storms tonight. More scattered showers and storms tomorrow. I'm meteorologist Terry Smith.

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1: So make sure to see him this Friday from 4 until 6 at Buffalo Run.
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1: Hey, it's Jen Fox, the Morning Kicks. Let's be real. 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

0: Number one for country, the new one from Hudson Westbrook, Finger Painted You Pretty.
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0: Finger painted
1: You Pretty.
0: Yeah, don't let him near you with his paintbrushes. Those are not oil paints, okay? 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
3: What's up? It's Elena. Welcome to a brand new week of Backstage Country with a brand new host. 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He was named one of Billboard's top 20 country artists of the decade. He's had 14 number one songs, 11 of them as a songwriter. He's about to become a Nashville bar owner. There's just like a million things going on in his life. So happy he's here. Chris Young, welcome back.
4: Happy to be back. I'm so ready for this. Happy to be here with you, Elena, and the listeners. I'm excited to tell some of the stories behind my music and some other stuff, too.
3: Oh, yeah. We got a lot of time to do that, too, because Chris is going to be here all week long hosting on Backstage Country. So let's go.
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5: Amendment 4 on the August ballot hides some ugly facts. 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

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My name is MJ. Hope you're having a great day so far. Max McNown and Jason Aldean in the next 7 minutes. This is Lauren Elena and Chase Matthew, All My Exes.

0: even we didn't know work could be this much fun. 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

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Jack and Jim were a few good men. 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And all this small town, he said, she said. 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I'm tired of talking, man. Y'all ain't listening.

gonna get loud right back. The four states number one for country. 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

0: 102.5, the four states, number one for country, Morgan Wallen with Don't We? You know, summer's just around the corner, and that means it's time for some camping, some road trips, some RV time. Ways RV, the place to be tomorrow. I'll be broadcasting live from 4 to 6 tomorrow afternoon at Ways RV on South Rangeline Road. 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Plus, I'm going to have some kick swag to give away. So stop by and see me 4 to 6 tomorrow. Brett Young, Eric Church, and John Party in the next 14 minutes on the four states, number one for country.
1: 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A summer spent poolside. It's a pretty good one. But a summer spent stage side, that'd make a real splash. The Kicks Summer Ticket Shootout, presented by JR's Western Store. You can win.

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10: The sun is shining, the temperature is heating up. 90 the high, heat index near 100. Cold fronts on the way with scattered storms tonight. More scattered showers and storms tomorrow. I'm meteorologist Terry Smith.

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Kix 102.5, the four states, number one for country. Cole Swindell, Kane Brown, and Riley Green's latest in the next 15 minutes. This is John Party kicking them boots off on the four states, number one for country. Kix

0: enough.
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0: Kicks 102.5, the four states, number one for country. That's Riley Green with Think As You Drunk. Of course, you heard Toby Keith there at the end, a little snippet from As Good As I Once Was. Toby, one of Riley's heroes, and Riley says that when it comes to writing songs, he doesn't think he ever really does it the same way twice.
1: I don't think I've ever written a song the same way twice. Sometimes it's something that comes to me and I write it in 20 or 30 minutes. Sometimes it's an idea that I think, man, that's a great idea, and I mull it over for a month and a half, and then it takes a while to write it. And sometimes I write with other people on a scheduled time and day. And I think for me, the songs that are the easiest to write, certainly the ones I like the most, are ones that are about something I'm passionate about. You know, something that's going on in my life, or, you know, I wish grandpa's never died. I wrote when my granddaddy passed away. It's a really personal song for me. And I think people find a way to make the lyrics about their own life.
0: Chris Jansen, Ella Langley, and Morgan Wallen, and Cody Johnson in the next 14 minutes on the four states number one for country, Kicks 102.5.
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0: 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Darius Rucker's coming to the Walmart Amp July 30th, part of the Kick Summer Ticket Shootout right now. 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Coe Edsel and Jesse Murph, Luke Combs and Megan Maroney in the next 14 minutes on the four states, number one for country.
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8: It is hot and humid today. Sunny and breezy, 90 to high, heat index 100. Cold fronts on the way, scattered storms, possibly severe tonight and tomorrow. I'm meteorologist Terry Smith.

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0: there, it's MJ. 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
9: Amendment 4 on the August ballot hides some ugly facts. 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

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The four states, number one for country. 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

5, the 4 states, number 1 for country. Kick summer ticket shootout continuing this week with tickets to see Darius Rucker July 30th at the Walmart Amp in Rogers. Just a few minutes left to text tickets to 417-623-1025 for your shot to win. Sam Hunt's right after Zach Top, South of Sanity.

Yeah, we know your beer cooler is way more fun than the office water cooler, but we play songs that go great with either one. The Four States number one for country. K

0: updates. Number one for country, Josh Ross. Hey, how you look? Congratulations going out to Christopher from Galena. He is our latest ticket giveaway winner. Winning tickets to see Darius Rucker at the Walmart Amp in Rogers. Be listening for your next opportunity to win your way in. Morgan Wallen and Ernest, Ella Langley, and John Morgan in the next 14 minutes on the Four States number one for country.
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6: It is hot and humid today. Sunny and breezy, 90 the high, heat index 100. Cold fronts on the way, scattered storms, possibly severe tonight and tomorrow. I'm meteorologist Terry Smith.

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Darius Rucker, Corey Kent, and Coe Wetzel, and Russell Dickerson in the next 15 minutes. This is John Morgan, Kid Myself.

0: there, it's MJ. 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
1: Yo, it's Russell Dickerson. 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Hot Chili Peppers are co-writers on this song because of the You're My Butterfly Sugar Baby reference. 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

0: Kicks 102.5, the four states, number one for country. Russell Dickerson with Worth Your Wild. Miami Beach, Oklahoma on Route 66 at Buffalo Run Casino and Resort, the place to be this Friday night. The Kentucky Headhunters playing a free show starting at 7 o'clock. I'll be out there from 4 to 6 broadcasting live before the show. Get you all ready for it. Tell you all about the great things coming up at Buffalo Run. Kentucky Headhunters free show this Friday night. Join me there. Tucker Wetmore, Jason Aldean, and Tyler Hubbard in the next 14 minutes on the four states, number one for country.
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12: It is hot and humid today. Sunny and breezy, 90 to high, heat index 100. Cold fronts on the way, scattered storms, possibly severe tonight and tomorrow. I'm meteorologist Terry Smith.

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0: Morning Kicks with Randy and Jim.
1: So for nearly 20 years, Tim Freed has allowed some of the most lethal snakes in the world to bite him so that he could build up immunity that could supposedly one day be developed into a universal antivenom. I know, it's insane.
2: So he's got no formal scientific training, nothing like that, and he conducts these experiments in the basement of his home in Wisconsin where he keeps around 60 snakes. He said, people said I'm crazy, of course. Some people tried to stop me.
1: Suddenly, the real estate in Wisconsin is going for a song.
2: It's like the male version of the crazy cat lady.
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0: 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Blake Shelton with Let Him In Anyway. Brett Mann going to be here in about 10 minutes. Got music lined up in the next 15 from Dustin Lynch, Luke Combs, Dan and Shay, Old Dominion and more, but that wraps things up for me. My name is MJ. Thanks so much for listening to the four states, number one for country. 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

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Luke Combs' take on the Tracy Chapman Classic Fast Car. Good afternoon, Brett James, Dan O'Shea getting in the World Cup spirit, performing the national anthem last Friday. Say So, their latest on Kicks.

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the best summer song ever? Yeah, I was thinking more like something we play, but I could go for a fudgicle. 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
11: It is hot and humid today. Sunny and breezy, 90 to high, heat index 100. Cold fronts on the way, scattered storms, possibly severe tonight and tomorrow. I'm meteorologist Terry Smith.

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0: 102.5, the Four Estates, number one for country from the album Cloud Nine. That is Megan Moroney and Beautiful Things. MJ is going to be at Miami Beach Buffalo Run Casino and Resort Friday, 4 to 6. 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So check that out. Coming up, look at that forecast. 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
8: It is hot and humid today. Sunny and breezy, 90 to high, heat index 100. Cold fronts on the way, scattered storms, possibly severe tonight and tomorrow. I'm meteorologist Terry Smith.

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1: Aww. Yeah, and Jen, kind of messed up to that. We love you.
3: Well, the point is, I'm not afraid to say it back. I love you, too. Now, Randy, you say it.
1: Yeah, but this, you say it like two more times, and that
3: no,
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2: listen,
3: back, and you have it.
2: There's two of us in the car, Randy. There's two of us.
1: So does that count for two?
2: I think it should.
1: Yeah.
3: You got to say I love you twice.
1: Okay. I love you.
3: No, Randy, do it the right way.
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8: 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You know, I grew up blue collar. Sometimes you can't waste some PTO or vacation day on going to the dentist. 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It means something to me. It means something to them. I'm Dr. Lemus from Team Dental of Joplin, where we specialize in dentistry that fits your schedule.
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9: Amendment 4 on the August ballot hides some ugly facts. 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
10: I just say no to that.
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11: I'm a no on 4.
9: Politicians put Amendment 4 on the ballot to severely limit citizens' constitutional power.
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12: That's why I say no to 4.
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13: I say heck no.
9: 4 takes away our constitutional power we've used for over 100 years to pass reforms that politicians wouldn't. 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Just say no to Amendment 4. It's an ugly politician power grab. 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

life bamboozles you, we've got a song to help you get unboozled. Okay, not a word, but you know what we mean. The Four States, number one for country. 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

0: 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Baker Spain Stampede at the Goat Ranch in Greenfield featuring Ben Fuller, Casey Donahue, Zach Top, Diamond Rio, and a lot more, June 22nd to the 28th. 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

0: 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He's going to be at the Sphere again this summer in Vegas. 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
15: Stay weather aware tonight. Some showers and thunderstorms through the evening in spots. Some of these could be severe with damaging winds, frequent lightning, and maybe some hail. Late tonight, just a few leftover showers and storms. Temperatures down to near 70. And then as we head through Thursday, areas of rain and thunder possible again throughout the day. Highs around 80. A few storms could be strong. My meteorologist, Mark Thibodeau.

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4: Amendment 4 on the August ballot hides some ugly facts. It would create a new minority veto power, but only for ballot issues that are citizen-led.
5: I just say no to that.
4: Amendment 4 permanently ends majority rule for citizen-led ballot issues.
6: I'm a no on 4.
4: Politicians put Amendment 4 on the ballot to severely limit citizens' constitutional power.
7: I say no on 4.
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8: That's why I say no to 4.
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4: 4 takes away our constitutional power we've used for over 100 years to pass reforms that politicians wouldn't. 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Just say no to Amendment 4. It's an ugly politician power grab. 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

0: Kix 102.5, the Forest State's number one for country. Long live country. All right, that is new from Shane Prophet. The Indigo Sky Casino Drive at 5. 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

0: Kicks 102.5, the Forest State's number one for country. Ella Langley, a lot of success here of late. And Be Her, her latest number one. Good afternoon, Brett Mann, the Indigo Sky Casino Drive of 5. And look at that forecast. Maybe soggy. We'll have it for you next.
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11: A severe thunderstorm watch continues till 10 p.m. this evening. Showers and some thunderstorms tonight. A few could have some damaging winds through late this evening. Stay weather aware. Lows around 70. Another round of rain and thunder possible Thursday. Afternoon high gets up to near 80. Partly sunny, drying up completely Friday. Highs in the mid-80s. I'm meteorologist Mark Thibodeau.

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1: What is the dumbest way that you've ever seen someone injure themselves?
2: I was playing monkey in the middle. I jumped up.
1: Wait a minute. What is monkey in the middle? I ask with much trepidation.
3: You don't know monkey in the middle?
1: Wait a minute. Does it involve baby oil?
2: No.
1: That's not what I had pictured at all. What is monkey in the middle?
2: Okay, you got two people, one on each end, and you're in the middle. They're tossing a ball and keeping it away from you.
1: Oh, that's what that's called?
2: Catch it. I jumped up to catch the ball, and I was wearing Crocs. And when I landed down, my foot twisted to the side, and I broke my fifth metatarsal joint.
1: Crocs aren't necessarily your most athletic of footwears.
2: Right.
3: You must not have had your Crocs in sport mode.
2: No,
3: see?
2: I didn't.
3: See, exactly. If you had it in sport mode, it wouldn't have happened.
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0: 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Hudson Westbrook and Painted You Pretty. MJ is going to be at Wade's RV. 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
4: 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Join us for TGI Monday, where the cash just keeps flowing. 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Celebrate them with TGI Monday, only at High Winds.
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0: 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That is new from Kane Brown. The summer ticket shootout continues. Be listening all this week. We have tickets to Darius Rucker, going to be at the Walmart Amp July 30th.
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15: A severe thunderstorm watch continues till 10 p.m. this evening. Showers and some thunderstorms tonight. A few could have some damaging winds through late this evening. Stay weather aware. Lows around 70. Another round of rain and thunder possible Thursday. Afternoon high gets up to near 80. Partly sunny, drying up completely Friday. Highs in the mid-80s. I'm meteorologist Mark Thibodeau.

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0: 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That is Riley Green, Backstage Country with Elena next with special guest Chris Young. 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